fighting a war against everyone. Reality has become his worst enemy. 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

on your dial. 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Now that all future plans have been postponed, and it's time to look back on the things you thought you owned, do you remember them well? 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

And if your broken heart's heavy when you step on the scale, you'll be lighter than air when they pull back the veil. 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They just open their petals and turn to the light.

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1: Clap your hands, everybody, if you got what it takes. 'Cause I'm Curtis Blow, and I want you to know that these are the breaks.

0: 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Okay, let's say it louder, please, for free. Thank you.
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my time with this next one because I've got to get this one right. Yeah. What did you say? So I feel like my response was slightly inappropriate. Ends of an era. No, beginning of a new era.

Like I said, this is a tune that Carol wrote, and I recorded it on my most recent album because I really like it. And since a lot of other people seem to like it too, they pulled it for a single, for whatever that's worth.